0: DR1 Welle Nord.
1: Rich girl, she buys her dreams. It's a rich world behind the scenes. Green eyes, they tell it all.

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When you worry, call me. I make you happy. 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

mama, she got it sticking in the cameraman. And we could have some. And he's up there. 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